0: Hey, this is Miley, and you are listening to Energy. Hit music only.
1: Sachsens Nummer 1 für die meisten neuen Hits. Miley, Bass, Persuade. Jetzt. 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
1: 10 Hits um 10. Energy Sachsen.
2: How could I not leak it? 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
1: 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You only live once. 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
1: Hoops, Spurs, boots.
0: To the flow now, ooh.

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1: Die ganze Nacht.
2: Voll mit Hits.
1: Energy Sachsen. 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